0: 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And that's the latest traffic on Smooth 91.5.
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0: 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And that's the

0: I'm Marianne Harris. Good morning. According to the opposition, the country's poor run of auction clearance rates is a result of the federal government's tax changes. For the third consecutive week, the auction clearance rate has come in below 50%. Federal opposition leader Angus Taylor has told Today this is not what Aussies need.
1: What we need is affordability, and that means rising incomes, falling inflation, falling interest rates, making it easier for Australians to get into a home. And that's the exact opposite of what is happening right now.
0: Researchers are hopeful a new imaging test could unlock life-saving surgery in an aggressive cancer with the lowest survival rate. The PET scan tracer outperforms standard tests in detecting pancreatic cancer, providing a better snapshot of tumour cells and their spread. Wesley Hospital Associate Professor David Wong says it was able to pick up extra lesions in 3 out of 10 patients, which standard testing miss entirely.
2: Pancreatic cancer, it's got a very high mortality rate. It's diagnosed late. If you select the patients wrongly, so the surgical outcome will be poor.
0: The young Sydney mum mauled by a shark at Coogee Beach is now communicating well with her family and medical team and has been overwhelmed by the support Aussies have shown her. More than $500,000 has been raised so far for the 35-year-old's recovery. Rescue teams from around the world continue to search the rubble for any signs of life after two massive earthquakes hit Venezuela last week. The death toll is now nearing 3,000, with tens of thousands of others still unaccounted for. And a BBC newsreader has gone viral for her pronunciation of our Socceroos.
3: It took Australia more than 40 minutes to equalise. No goals in extra time took it to penalties, but then Socceroos missed two spot kicks.
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0: To sport, in Collingwood's Braden Maynard and former Gold Coast captain Tuuk Miller have avoided bans but have been fined for touching an umpire during a fiery clash on Saturday. 11 other players have also been fined. Dual Brownlow medalist Lachie Neal is weighing up his playing future and has admitted he honestly doesn't know where he'll be playing next season. The unrestricted free agent is torn between staying local to the Lions, chasing a big money contract in Melbourne, or moving closer to his young children. And to the FIFA World Cup, and Mexico and England will battle it out after Norway defeated five-time World Cup champions Brazil to reach the quarterfinals for the first time.
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0: Sunny with light winds about today, heading for tops of 14 degrees. Partly cloudy tomorrow with highs of 13. Partly cloudy with morning fog on Wednesday and Thursday. And that's the latest on Smooth 91.5.
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0: 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That's a cute song. 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

0: How good's that groove? Bob Marley and the Wailers. Could you be loved with more music and less talk? This is Smooth FM's Feel Good Work Day. 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
14: 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Crews remain in Richmond following a building fire early this morning. Victoria Street closed between Church Street and Hoddle Street. Given why birth, take Bridge Road as an alternative to the south. A crash for the Tulla being attended to city-bound at English Street. The left-hand lane out of action, speeds of course at 40. And works on the Monash city-bound at Forster Road, slowing a run. Delays back past Wellington Road, cleans up the rafter into the Domain Tunnel. 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And that's the latest traffic on Smooth 91.5.
0: The home of more music and less talk. This is Melbourne's feel-good music station. Good morning, I'm Maham Kashani. The PM has signed a major security deal with Fiji aimed at countering China's influence in the region. It kicks off a week-long diplomatic blitz with Anthony Albanese in the Solomon Islands tomorrow. He'll host Tonga and PNG in Brisbane on Wednesday before capping it off with a visit from Indian Prime Minister Narendra Modi. Less than half of all properties that went to auction last week were actually sold. New totality data shows a national auction clearance rate picked up slightly, but still remains below 50% for the third week in a row due to recent interest rate hikes and tax changes. But Labor MP Josh Burns is confident the sector will recover.
22: Let's see how it goes over time, but I do think, you know, it is really important that the housing market needed something changed in it, because nobody was arguing how fantastic it was for first home buyers when the majority of young Australians were completely locked out of the housing market.
0: The Royal Commission into Anti-Semitism has resumed its third block of hearings in Sydney. Representatives from major tech giants, including Meta, will appear before the inquiry. The hearings have been examining the role of online companies in spreading hatred against Jewish Australians online. Aussie consumers are being encouraged not to panic buy eggs or chicken. It comes after cases of bird flu were reported in New South Wales. Six cases have now been confirmed across the nation. Victoria, Queensland, the NT, the capital and Tasmania, the only jurisdictions that have escaped the current outbreak. And an Aussie rules footballer is receiving end-of-life care after suffering a serious head injury during a local match in Melbourne. The 27-year-old hit his head on a covered cricket pitch during a tackle on Saturday. His family holding a bedside vigil for him last night.
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0: 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North Melbourne is hoping for the best after George Wardlaw suffered a suspected hamstring injury during the side's loss to Port Adelaide yesterday. The Power keeping the Kangaroos goalless in the last term before recording a 21-point win. St Kilda thumped Essendon by 67 points in...
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0: Updating sport. North Melbourne is hoping for the best after George Wardlaw suffered a

0: Meanwhile, Brazil has been knocked out in the round of 16 after losing to Norway 2-1.
1: Smooth weather.
0: A sunny day on the way, heading for tops of 14, partly cloudy tomorrow 13, overcast Wednesday, a bit cloudy Thursday, and that's the latest on Smooth 91.5.
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0: 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Thanks for being with me. Hello, it's Ty. Time for lunch. Maybe some leftovers from the weekend. I know there's a lot of roasts being cooked at the moment. Definitely the weather for that. Roast beef sandwich for lunch. That'd be good. Let's get into the afternoon together next at Smooth FM.
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6: 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There's a building fire in Richmond. Victoria Street closed in both directions between Church Street and Hoddle Street. Take Bridge Road instead. It's also impacting trams. There's works underway on the Monash Freeway citybound at Forster Road. Delays back to Wellington Road. There's heavy delays on Peninsula Link due to works northbound from Cranbourne Road to Frankston Dandenong Road. 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You will during Prime Day. Shop epic deals on kitchen, electronics, home and more this Prime Day, July 7th to 13th, and feel like a big deal. 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
7: Good afternoon, I'm Heidi Tiltons. Social media giants are defending their policies to combat anti-Semitism online after facing the Royal Commission in Sydney. Meta switched to a reactive model last year, insisting it has a variety of policies for removing harmful content. Meta's content policy director Benjamin Good has told the inquiry it's not a one-size-fits-all approach.
8: We've heard from Jewish communities and others that they've had content removed when they were actually trying to speak out against atrocities or, for instance, condemn a terrorist group like Hamas. That is a very bad outcome that we want to be certain that we avoid to the extent we can. And that's why that reactive approach is a really important part of our toolkit.
7: Anthony Albanese's touchdown in Fiji as the two leaders sign a landmark defence alliance. The new treaty includes mutual defence obligations, making Fiji our fourth official ally after the US, New Zealand and PNG. The Prime Minister making brief remarks as he attended a welcoming ceremony in Suva.
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7: Auction clearance rates are down again. Less than half of all properties that went to auction in Australia were actually sold over the past week. Sentiment is also low, with fewer homes going to auction and investors put off by federal budget tax reforms. The New South Wales Agriculture Minister is coming under fire.
9: Strong cultural and people-to-people links. 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From my Vuvali to yours, Vanaka.
7: Auction clearance rates are down again. Less than half of all properties that went to auction in Australia were actually

0: tested positive for the deadly strain after washing up on a beach north of Newcastle. Shadow Minister Brendan Moylan says Tara Moriarty should stay on the ground.
1: No one begrudges someone having a break, but there are certain times as a minister that your duty to the state should come first, and I think this is one of those times.
0: And Shania Twain says she's crossed the finish line after 12 nights at Wembley Stadium supporting Harry Styles, the country music superstar, taking to social media with a backstage picture of the pair thanking Harry for the memories.
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0: Updating sport, and outgoing Australian Open chief Craig Tiley has warned other states are coming for the Australian Open. He says the Victorian government needs to take absolute urgent action or it will be behind the eight ball on permanent infrastructure. Beth Mooney's blasted 64 runs in the Women's T20 World Cup final with Australia beating England by 7 wickets. And Oscar Piastri's struggling Formula One season has continued at the British Grand Prix, the Aussie finishing out of the points after qualifying 8th at Silverstone and is yet to take a win this year.
3: Smooth weather.
0: Blue skies, temperatures dropping to a chilly 3 degrees tonight, partly cloudy tomorrow with a top of 13. Looking further ahead, cloudy on Wednesday and Thursday. Right now in the city, it's 11 degrees and that's the latest on Smooth.
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2: Fantastic. Thanks.
1: Excellent. Something yummy for lunch, I'm hoping?
2: We're cooking something Italian, I think, today.
1: Yum. Well, you heard Anastasia, I'm out of love, and that means I can give you $300.
2: Oh, my gosh, fantastic. Thank you so much. Great.
1: It helps, doesn't it?
2: 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It does, especially these days. Good for holidays.
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2: 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Thank you so much. Have a great day.
1: I certainly will. And the next song you're listening for is Close to You, Maxi Priest. 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
20: 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Emergency works are underway on the Teller Freeway inbound at Brunswick Road. Two of the right-hand lanes knocked out of action there with speed set to 40k's. Also works underway on Peninsula Link causing heavy delays. Citybound between Cranbourne Road and Frankston Dandenong Road. The left-hand lane shut. A building fire in Richmond has Victoria Street closed in both directions between Church Street and Hoddle Street. Take Bridge Road instead. It's also impacting trams. Whether you're moving, decluttering your home or office, or heading overseas, let Storage King help you start your new chapter. Stuff it. Live more. Search Storage King today. And that's the latest traffic on Smooth 91.5.
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21: Good afternoon, I'm Heidi Tiltons. Fiji will officially become Australia's fourth ally as both countries sign a defence pact in Suva. The agreement includes mutual obligations, which is likely to see Fijian soldiers serve with the Australian Defence Force. Fiji's Prime Minister Sitiveni Rabuka says the pact is a key to the Pacific, asserting itself on the global stage as a principled voice for dialogue and diplomacy.
22: Today's outcomes also give practical expression to our shared commitment to a rules-based international order and advance a Pacific-led vision of an ocean of peace.
21: A policy director at social media giant Meta has rejected claims the platform's controversial changes to content moderation led to an increase in anti-Semitic material. The company, boasting 3.5 billion users across Facebook, Instagram and Threads, has fronted the Royal Commission in Sydney. Its policy director has defended the company's shift towards reactive removal of content, saying the old model saw numerous innocent accounts taken down. Victoria's Premier is doubling down once again on her call not to call a royal commission amidst almost daily revelations on alleged corruption on the Big Build. Jacinta Allen says her government is determined and focused on weeding out these so-called bad actors.
23: Anyone who is calling for a royal commission is actually calling for delayed action, calling for action that would see the culture not change. I appreciate it'll take time, but to do that, you've got to do the work now, not delay it through royal commission.
21: Eight people have been rescued from New York's East River after their seaplane made a hard landing. Air traffic control recordings show the pilot declared a mayday before the plane plunged into the water. And more details are emerging about Taylor Swift and Travis Kelce's fairy tale wedding in New York. Paul McCartney reportedly serenading the newlyweds with I Want to Hold Your Hand at their Madison Square Garden reception.
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21: Updating sport, and Patrick Beach says he has nothing but respect for Socceroos coach Tony Popovich after being subbed out for the penalty shootout against Egypt. Australia's World Cup was ended by Egypt on Saturday after touching down back on home soil. Beach says he isn't questioning the decision.
25: Definitely enjoy it more on the field, but if the call was made from the boss and I had to sit on the sidelines and support the boys that way and do my part from the sidelines, then I was happy to do it that way.
0: Nick Watson is set to return for Hawthorn against Carlton on Saturday night, and the Blues will today learn if Ethan Strange will be fit to contest Wednesday's Origin decider after suffering an ankle injury.
19: Smooth weather.
0: Blue skies, temperatures dropping to a chilly 3 degrees tonight, partly cloudy tomorrow with a top of 13. Looking further ahead, cloudy for Wednesday and Thursday. Right now in the city, it's 13 degrees, and that's the latest on Smooth.
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2: 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This is your Feel Good Work Day. You're with Ty.
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0: 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Smooth FM and a real nice song. If you're out and about running some errands this afternoon, nice to have you listening. If you're just in the car driving, fantastic songs for your trip. Womack and Womack Teardrops, love getting that on for you. Michael Jackson as well, bit of Bad. And if you've just jumped in the car, I've still got more songs to get on for you that are great for a drive. Next at Smooth, Phil Collins.
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0: Alphaville Forever Young. That's a song to put a smile on your face here at Smooth with more music and less talk. The Feel Good Work Day with Karen Prater continues. She'll get you up and about and having a bit of a boogie with Whitney Houston. I Want to Dance with Somebody, that and more next for you here at Smooth FM.
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5: 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There's works underway on the Tullow Freeway city-bound at Brunswick Road, so right-hand lanes are blocked. On Peninsula Link works causing heavy delays city-bound between Cranbourne Road and Frankston, Dandenong Road, the left-hand lane also out of action there. On the Western Freeway, a crash outbound at Leakes Road, closing off one lane. And a building fire in Richmond has Victoria Street closed between Church and Hoddle Streets, Tank Bridge Road. 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And that's the latest traffic on Smooth 91.5.
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6: Good afternoon, I'm Heidi Tiltons. The Royal Commission into Anti-Semitism is examining the role the media plays in fueling hate. Social media giant Meta's head of policy has given evidence via video link from the United States. Benjamin Good telling the commission about 80% of hateful content had been removed from Facebook after it updated its content policies.
7: There isn't an anti-Semitism policy. Instead, there's a comprehensive suite of policies that have a multifaceted approach to anti-Semitism. The reason why we do it that way is because anti-Semitism is a nefarious and multifaceted problem. It evolves, it's coded.
6: Australia and Fiji have signed a landmark defence alliance, which is on top of an existing policing and economic agreement. The new treaty includes mutual defence obligations, making Fiji our fourth official ally after the US, New Zealand and PNG. The national auction and clearance rate has dropped below 50% for the third consecutive week as falling property prices keep buyers on the sidelines. Data shows the preliminary success rate hit just 49.8%, worsened by recent interest rate hikes and the government's tax changes. The AMA is calling for the government to mandate the Health Star rating system without delay. It argues the current voluntary system has failed to achieve widespread uptake and allows selective use, favouring healthier products. AMA President Dr. Danielle McMullen warns that unless all products are labelled, consumers are left confused.
8: With less than 40% of packaged foods having a label on the front, it really becomes a bit meaningless. It's hard to compare one packet that's got something compared to one that's got nothing. It's well short of the 70% target that government had set and short of the level that we think would be genuinely helpful to consumers.
6: And experts believe mysterious ball-shaped debris that has washed up on beaches north of Townsville in recent days may be from space. The Australian Space Agency says they appear to be pressure vessels from a space launch vehicle.
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6: Updating sport, and England has knocked host nation Mexico out of the World Cup with a nail-biting clash in Mexico City. Harry Kane's 60th minute penalty proved to be the difference as England earned a date with Norway in the quarterfinals, downing their host 3-2. Earlier, Norway eliminated Brazil 2-1. Novak Djokovic has made Wimbledon history, securing his 106th singles victory at the All England Club, and Blues bench weapon Ethan Strange has been passed fit for the State of Origin decider after overcoming an ankle injury.
4: Smooth weather.
6: Blue skies. Temperatures dropping to a chilly 3 degrees tonight. Partly cloudy tomorrow with a top of 13. Looking further ahead, cloudy for Wednesday and Thursday. Right now in the city, it's 13 degrees, and that's the latest on Smooth.
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11: Hello, it's Karen in for Simon again this week. If you've just arrived back from lunch and are just at that sleepy point in the afternoon, let's roll straight back into our feel-good workday. Whitney Houston, I Want to Dance with Somebody Soon. 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
1: Hello, it's Karen in for Simon again this week. If you've just arrived back from lunch and are just at that sleepy point in the afternoon, let's roll straight back into our feel-good workday. Whitney Houston, I Want to Dance.

0: It's so catchy. Jason Mraz, I'm yours on Melbourne's Smooth 91.5. G'day, it's Karen. How's week two of the school holidays going? Thank goodness we've got some beautiful weather. Cool but sunny, almost at our expected top of 14. And look, we're going to continue our feel-good workday in just a moment with some Irene Cara.
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0: 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Hello there, Karen. Really appreciate your company. We'll catch up with Heidi for a quick news update and then more music and less talk. Some real favourites on the way from 5, plus some George Michael.
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6: 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There's emergency works on the Tullamarine Freeway heading inbound at Brunswick Road with two lanes closed. Hotham Street in St Kilda is closed in both directions between Carlisle Street and Elmer Road due to a collision. There's a building fire in Richmond on Victoria Street closed between Church Street and Hoddle Street. Jump onto Bridge Road instead. Cruiser by Cirque du Soleil is now playing at Melbourne's Flemington Racecourse. High-flying acrobatics, daring stunts, jaw-dropping moments. Don't miss it. Book now. And that's the latest traffic on Smooth 91.5.
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7: Good afternoon, I'm Heidi Tiltons. China will reportedly test a nuclear missile in the South Pacific within the next 24 hours. The dummy warhead will apparently be launched in retaliation for Fiji's new defence deal with Australia. The revelation comes just hours after Fiji's Prime Minister Sitiveni Rambuka declared he wasn't anticipating any pushback from Beijing.
8: It does not threaten Fiji's relationship with China, nor Australia's relationship with China. And as we have made it very clearly in the past, your enemies are not necessarily my enemies.
7: The Royal Commission into Anti-Semitism has been told Facebook still employs independent fact-checkers here despite Meta abandoning them for its US content. Facebook's public policy director has told the commission the Australian arm of the social media giant is still using third-party fact-checkers but will likely move to the US model of community notes. A new report has found Australia needs to reach a 50-50 balance between a university-educated workforce and the trades to maximise productivity. Andrew McKellar at the Australian Chamber of Commerce and Industry says there's currently an imbalance that needs to be addressed.
9: Around 40% of people had, were in the university sector. We do see in a number of areas that other aspects of training, you know, apprenticeships, for example, we're seeing commencements dropping back in that area.
7: Prince Harry has confirmed he won't be taking his family when he visits the UK. There had been speculation the family of four would all head to London together, but a request for police protection was denied, so Harry will travel alone. And with few details leaking around Taylor Swift and Travis Kelce's highly anticipated weekend wedding, attention is now turning to what will happen next. There's already speculation the superstar couple will release a documentary about their nuptials to cinemas or streaming after hiring a producer. production crew to capture the entire event.
0: The Book of Mormon ends its mission July 19. Don't miss the final shows. Book at thebookofmormonmusical.com.au.
7: Updating sport, and a 10-man England has hung on to beat Mexico 3-2 at the FIFA World Cup. Star striker Harry Kane losing his voice in a post-match interview with the BBC, talking about his conceded penalty.
10: Yeah, I thought I got to the ball first. It was one of those days that the ref gave a lot against us. And In the end, it didn't matter, so, I'm happy.
7: The Brits will now meet Norway in the quarterfinals after they knocked Brazil out of the tournament. The Western Bulldogs have confirmed they will appeal midfielder Matt Kennedy's one-match ban at the tribunal for his bump on Caden Cleary during Friday night's loss to Sydney. And Queensland skipper Cameron Munster is embracing the pressure to step up and deliver in Wednesday's Game 3 blockbuster. Munster says his first ever Origin Series decider as captain will be the biggest game of his career.
0: Moving house? 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
5: Smooth weather.
7: Blue skies, temperatures dropping to a chilly 3 degrees tonight, partly cloudy tomorrow with a top of 13. Looking further ahead, cloudy on Wednesday and Thursday. Right now in the city, it's 13 degrees. Now let's see what's leading tonight's stories on Nine News.
11: Thanks, Heidi. Hello, I'm Tom Steinford. A young footballer clings to life after a horror clash. Cricket pitches on footy fields now in the spotlight. A dozen businesses caught up in a Richmond firebombing. Soccer greats hit out at reports Donald Trump called FIFA to overturn a red card. The PM says sorry for his comments about Kylie Minogue. And a tax return warning, the popular driving deduction the ATO has in its sights. Nine News at 6 on Nine Hand. Nine Now.
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0: Incredible piano work, Vanessa Carlton, 1,000 miles on Smooth 91.5, and I hope you enjoyed the Bee Gees, More Than a Woman. Hello, it's Karen, with another chance soon to share in Smooth's 20 grand helping hand, thanks to Quest Apartment Hotels. I'll let you know the winning song you need to keep an ear out for, but we are continuing our feel-good work day in minutes with another great song, this time from Taylor Dane.
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2: 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This emergency works on the Tullamarine Freeway inbound at Brunswick Road with two lanes closed. Just getting reports of a crash on the Monash Freeway heading outbound before the South Gippsland Freeway. We've got Hotham Road, St Kilda closed in both directions between Carlisle Street and Inkerman Street due to a collision. Jump onto Aurong Road instead. Nominations are now open for the 2027 Australian of the Year Awards. Who inspires you? Nominate now at australianoftheyear.org.au. And that's the latest traffic on Smooth 91.5.
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0: 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I'll let you know our winning song for Smooth FM's 20 grand helping hand, thanks to Quest Apartment Hotels, after we check in on the latest news with Heidi next.
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21: 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There's emergency works on the Tullamarine Freeway coming into the city at Brunswick Road with two lanes out of action. Reports of a crash on the Monash Freeway heading outbound before the South Gippsland Freeway. Those delays are back to Jackson's Road. A rollover crash in Heidelberg Heights on Borderdale Road. It's closed southbound at Bell Street. Traffic lights are also out due to the crash. The census is coming this August. You'll get instructions soon on what to do. 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And that's the latest traffic on Smooth 91.5.
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22: Good afternoon, I'm Heidi Tiltons. Australia's foreign minister has blasted China after it launched a strategic test missile in the Pacific. The launch of the nuclear-capable long-range missile from a submarine came just hours after Australia and Fiji signed a landmark defence alliance. Speaking from Suva, Penny Wong says Australia has been clear to Beijing that the test is destabilising to the region.
23: Australia's been clear that this proposed test is in the context of a rapid military build-up by China, which is lacking in the transparency and reassurance as to intent that the region expects.
22: A review is being launched into the death of a four-year-old boy on the New South Wales Central Coast after police confirmed they're investigating whether cannibalism was a factor. The boy's mother handed herself into Wyong Police Station on Saturday. She's since been charged with murder. Families Minister Kate Washington says the government has been working around the clock to keep kids safe and will carry out an independent probe.
24: Well, this is the purpose of the review, to understand exactly what happened, what decisions were made, when, and if they were adequate.
22: Aussie tourists in Italy are being urged to check their flights after a major eruption of Mount Etna shut down incoming services at Catania Airport. A huge ash cloud has forced authorities to suspend arrivals and divert aircraft, with widespread disruption across eastern Sicily. Global cocaine production has quadrupled over a decade, with the UN warning that supply may outstrip demand. Experts say a drop in crop eradication programs overseas has given criminal groups a free pass to rapidly expand their territory. And Khloe Kardashian and Tristan Thompson have spent their 4th of July weekend as a family with their kids, the exes taking in a local parade in Idaho, but they weren't the only celebs there. Kendall Jenner, Jacob Elordi and Justin and Hailey Bieber also ringing in the festivities in the lakeside town.
1: The Book of Mormon ends its mission July 19. Don't miss the final shows. Book at thebookofmormonmusical.com.au.
22: Updating sport, and England will meet Norway in the FIFA World Cup quarterfinals after beating co-host Mexico 3-2. Earlier, Norway eliminated Brazil 2-1, Erling Haaland scoring both goals. Naomi Osaka has knocked out world number one Aryna Sabalenka in straight sets at Wimbledon. Tonight, Alex de Minaur is playing for a place in the quarterfinals. And Aussie Oscar Piastri has finished 11th at the Great Britain Formula One Grand Prix, Charles Leclerc claiming the win.
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22: Blue skies. Temperatures dropping to a chilly 3 degrees tonight. Partly cloudy tomorrow with a top of 13. Looking further ahead, cloudy on Wednesday and Thursday. Right now in the city, it's 13 degrees. Now let's see what's leading tonight's stories on Nine News.
0: Thanks, Heidi. Hello, I'm Tom Steinford. A young footballer clings to life after a horror clash. Cricket pitches on footy fields now in the spotlight. A dozen businesses caught up in a Richmond firebombing. Soccer greats hit out at reports Donald Trump called FIFA to overturn a red card. The PM says sorry for his comments about Kylie Minogue. And a tax return warning, the popular driving deduction the ATO has in its sights. Nine News at 6 on Nine and Nine Now.
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2: But she'd been feeling uneasy, and it wasn't the unexpected showers.
3: It was my home loan.
2: All her careful forecasting
0: is caught up in a Richmond firebombing. Soccer greats hit out at reports Donald Trump called FIFA to overturn a red card. The PM says sorry for his comments about Kylie Minogue. And a tax return warning, the popular driving deduction the ATO has in its sights. Nine News at 6

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0: 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We'll chat to our winner before five. G'day, it's Karen, continuing our feel-good work day with some Fleetwood Mac next.
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2: 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Victoria Street, Richmond has now reopened to traffic and trams after an overnight fire. There's emergency works on the Tullamarine Freeway inbound at Brunswick Road with two lanes closed, a collision on the Monash Freeway heading outbound before the South Gippsland Freeway, and getting reports of a crash on the Ring Road L turnabout at the Tullamarine Freeway. Those delays are back to Pasco Vale Road. Sovereign Hill's iconic Winter Wonderlights is back. The Dazzle After Dark. On now until July 19. Book now at sovereignhill.com.au. And that's the latest traffic on Smooth 91.5.
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19: 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We've got delays on the Monash Freeway coming out of the city before Fern Tree Gully Road due to a collision closing the right-hand lane, and heavy delays back to Fern Tree Gully Road. Nearby, a car on fire on the Belgrave Hallam ramp off the Monash Freeway citybound, and a crash rollover in Heidelberg Heights on Waterdale Road. It's closed southbound at Bell Street. 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And that's the latest traffic on Smooth 91.5.
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1: Good afternoon, I'm Heidi Tiltons. The acting Prime Minister warns China's test missile launch in the Pacific flies in the face of the Oceans of Peace Declaration signed last year. Just hours after Australia and Fiji signed a landmark defence pact, China has launched a nuclear-capable intercontinental ballistic missile off a submarine in the South Pacific. Richard Miles says the tests don't align with regional stability.
20: We are very concerned about any actions which undermine the stability, the peace and security of the Pacific. We are completely committed to the Oceans of Peace Declaration that was made by the Pacific Island Forum last year.
1: New South Wales police have confirmed they're investigating whether cannibalism was a factor in the death of a little boy on the Central Coast. The state government has ordered an urgent investigation into its handling of the matter following revelations the four-year-old and his mother were known to Child Protection Services. Auction clearance rates are down again. Less than half of all properties that went to auction in Australia were actually sold over the past week. Sentiment is also low, with fewer homes going to auction and investors put off by federal budget tax reforms. Senior West Australian Government Minister Paul Papalia has quit politics after nearly two decades. He's the state's longest serving lower house member of parliament, with a family member's serious illness prompting his decision. It triggers a by-election in the seat of Secret Harbour. And Shania Twain says she's crossed the finish line after 12 nights at Wembley Stadium supporting Harry Styles, the country music superstar taking to social media with a backstage picture of the pair thanking Harry for the memories.
3: The Book of Mormon ends its mission July 19. Don't miss the final shows. Book at thebookofmormonmusical.com.au.
1: Updating sport, and England's captain Harry Kane is going viral, and not just because the Brits have made it through to the quarterfinals of the FIFA World Cup. After downing host nation Mexico 3-2, the star striker spoke to the BBC but lost his voice after belting out Wonderwall.
21: Well, just look at him here. 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I can't even talk.
1: The Western Bulldogs have confirmed they will appeal midfielder Matt Kennedy's one-match ban for his bump on Sydney's Caden Cleary, and both the Maroons and the Blues are in Queensland adding the final touches in camp ahead of Wednesday's State of Origin decider.
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18: Smooth weather.
1: Clear skies tonight, temperatures dropping to a chilly 3 degrees, a partly cloudy day tomorrow with a top of 13. Looking further ahead, cloudy for Wednesday and Thursday.
0: right now in the city. It's 11 degrees. Now let's see what's leading tonight's stories on Nine News.
2: Thanks, Heidi. Hello, I'm Tom Steinford. A young footballer clings to life after a horror clash. Cricket pitches on footy fields now in the spotlight. A dozen businesses caught up in a Richmond firebombing. Soccer greats hit out at reports Donald Trump called FIFA to overturn a red card. The PM says sorry for his comments about Kylie Minogue. And a tax return warning, the popular driving deduction the ATO has in its sights. Nine News at 6 on Nine and Nine Now.
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0: It's so lovely to have your company this afternoon. 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It's the Feel Good Fill Up with Shell on Smooth. Keep listening, I'll let you know when to call. 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

0: It's so sweet, Sarah Bareilles' love song on Melbourne's Smooth 91.5. And how good were the Jacksons to help us feel good? Blame it on the boogie. Hello, it's Karen. Hey, I have those three $200 Shell Ready Express gift cards to give away. If you'd like one, give me a buzz, 1359.50. 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
2: 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There's emergency works on the Tullamarine Freeway inbound at Brunswick Road. A pole down after a collision in Heidelberg Heights on Waterdale Road. It's closed at Bell Street. And a breakdown in Camberwell on Burke Road, heading south before Barker's Road. The left-hand lane is closed. 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See website for T's and C's. And that's the latest traffic on Smooth 91.5.
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18: Tonight at 6, the death-defying Melbourne freeway crash you'll only see on 7 News. The PM says sorry to Kylie Minogue and why Donald Trump has World Cup fans seeing red. 7 News at 6.
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18: 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We've got emergency works on the Tullamarine Freeway inbound at Brunswick Road with the right-hand lane closed. A broken down van on the Eastern Freeway inbound after the Belford Road overpass. The left-hand lane is out of action. And we've got the Hume Freeway slowing outbound off the Ring Road past O'Hearns Road, then from Craigieburn Road to Donnybrook Road. SANE has helped people navigate complex mental health for 40 years. 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And that's the latest traffic on Smooth 91.5.
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19: Good evening, I'm Heidi Tiltons. Foreign Minister Penny Wong warns China's missile test launch in the Pacific is destabilising. Beijing has confirmed it fired a nuclear-capable ballistic missile with a dummy warhead from a submarine. The move coming just hours after Australia and Fiji signed a landmark defence agreement. Senator Wong says today's test doesn't align with the objective of Pacific leaders.
20: I would make this point. The Pacific Islands Forum leaders have made clear that they want the Pacific to be an ocean of peace. We believe this test is inconsistent with that objective.
19: Social media giants are defending their policies to combat anti-Semitism online after facing the Royal Commission in Sydney. Meta switched to a reactive model last year, insisting it has a variety of policies for removing harmful content. Meta's content policy director Benjamin Good has told the Inquiry it's not a one-size-fits-all approach.
21: We've heard from Jewish communities and others that they've had content removed when they were actually trying to speak out against atrocities or, for instance, condemn terrorism. Group like Hamas, that is a very bad outcome that we want to be certain that we avoid to the extent we can. And that's why that reactive approach is a really important part of our toolkit.
19: A seventh bird has now been confirmed with H5 bird flu in Australia. The giant petrel was found on a beach in Perth's north over the weekend. Further testing is underway to confirm whether a dead cormorant found on Sydney's northern beaches also has the H5 strain. There are calls for an investigation into how cricket pitches are covered on multi-purpose ovals. A Melbourne man has entered end-of-life care after suffering a horror head injury when he came down on a covered pitch while playing football. And more details are emerging about Taylor Swift and Travis Kelce's fairy tale wedding in New York. Paul McCartney reportedly serenading the newlyweds with I Want to Hold Your Hand at their Madison Square Garden reception.
2: The Book of Mormon ends its mission July 19. Don't miss the final shows. Book at thebookofmormonmusical.com.au.
19: Updating sport, and England has knocked host nation Mexico out of the World Cup with a nail-biting clash in Mexico City. Harry Kane's 60th-minute penalty proved to be the difference as England earned a date with Norway in the quarterfinals, downing their host 3-2. Earlier, Norway eliminated Brazil 2-1. Novak Djokovic has made Wimbledon history, securing his 106th singles victory at the All England Club, and Blues bench weapon Ethan Strange has been passed fit for the State of Origin decider after overcoming an ankle injury.
2: Moving house? 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
1: Smooth weather.
19: Clear skies tonight, temperatures dropping to a chilly 3 degrees, a partly cloudy day tomorrow with a top of 13. Looking further ahead, cloudy for Wednesday and Thursday. Right now in the city, it's 11 degrees. Now let's see what's leading tonight's stories on Nine News.
22: Thanks, Heidi. Hello, I'm Tom Steinford. A young footballer clings to life after a horror clash. Cricket pitches on footy fields now in the spotlight. A dozen businesses caught up in a Richmond firebombing. Soccer greats hit out at reports Donald Trump called FIFA to overturn a red card. The PM says sorry for his comments about Kylie Minogue. And a tax return warning, the popular driving deduction the ATO has in its sights. Don't worry, you haven't missed the news. You can start over on Nine Now.
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24: You've arrived at the right place for more music and less talk for your drive home. Hello there, it's Karen Prater. We'll get on Madonna right after Queen. I Want to Break Free.

0: More music and less talk on Smooth. If you're still in traffic, there's nothing better than to have a bit of ABBA to sing along with. SOS. Quite appropriate, really. And the Eurythmics, There Must Be an Angel. Hello, it's Karen. Great to have you company. Hope the school holidays are going well for you so far. We've got plenty of feel-good songs to get on between now and 7 o'clock, including Janet Jackson's Together Again next.
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0: She has to have the sweetest voice out right now. New to smooth, Olivia Dean, Baby Steps. Hey, it's Karen. Really appreciate your company. Let's take a final look and see what's happening on the roads, and then we'll continue more music and less talk.
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2: 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There's a crash on Monash Freeway heading outbound approaching Stud Road. Two lanes are closed with delays back to Wellington Road. We've got emergency works on the Tullamarine Freeway inbound at Brunswick Road with the right-hand lane closed. And the Hume Freeway is slowing outbound from the Ring Road, then before Donnybrook Road. Every minute of every day a child is admitted to hospital. 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Donate today at starlight.org.au. And that's the latest traffic on Smooth 91.5.
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0: We have lots of feel-good vibes tonight on Smooth. It's been a delight to have your company. Kelly Golding is in after 7 o'clock with more music and less talk. Prince and the new power generation Cream. Also Billy Ocean, Caribbean Queen. And after 9 o'clock tonight, Cameron Datto returns. Have a lovely evening.
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4: 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It's Kelly Golding. Lots of feel-good music coming your way tonight. Do love the start of a new week. Let's get into it. Here's Boy Meets Girl, Waiting for a Star to Fall. This is Smooth.

0: UB40 Red Red Wine on Smooth. It's Kelly Golding playing more music and less talk for your Monday night. Might be dinner time. Something warm and comforting, perhaps. Aren't you just craving those kinds of meals right now? 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

0: Great song. Love that. It's Kelly Golding on Smooth. Thanks for joining us if you're in the car tonight or perhaps listening at work. Lots of great feel-good songs to keep you company coming up after 8. We'll be back soon.
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1: 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Lots of great songs to keep you company for your Monday night. Excited to get back into it. This is Smooth.

0: It's a great song, isn't it? Gives you lots of energy, I reckon, having that up loud. A Hungry Like the Wolf, Duran Duran. Love it. Kelly Golding playing more music and less talk. Hope you're having a brilliant start to the week. Soon another favourite, The Cranberries Dreams and Wilson Phillips. This is Smooth.
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0: 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This is Smooth. It's Kelly Golding. Hope you're enjoying yourself however you're spending your night. If you're up for some relaxing music, Cam Daddo's your man. He's in After Nine, a brilliant playlist too. I'll be sticking around for that. Enjoy.
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17: Cam Daddo taking over for your Monday night. Thanks for tuning in to Smooth. It's a pleasure to have you join me. I'm feeling pretty good tonight. I hope you are as well. We'll keep the music rolling with Adele. Enjoy.

0: Feeling good on smooth with those endless summer nights. Awesome warmth. It's book club time. Listener Kathy asks, how do you choose what you're going to read? Well, Kathy, it's kind of what I'm in the mood for. Sometimes it's a thriller. Sometimes it's something humorous and charming. A lot of times it's a recommendation from my wife, Ali. She's a voracious reader with no patience for bad books. So this is from her, Christian White, The Long Night. She's loving it. Dig in. Cam Daddo with TLC on the way after this. This is Smooth. Stay with me.
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0: So good. Cameron Daddo, making sure you're looked after with the best songs. You're still planning for that presentation for work tomorrow. Perhaps you're doing some extra reading for a new course you've started. Sending positive vibes. I got a great one on the way from Elton John. Keep it on smooth.
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0: More music, less talk on Smooth with George Michael's Careless Whisper. Hope you're enjoying all the sports at the moment. Moving into the pointy season, to the footy season here at home, and Wimbledon tennis over there in England, and of course the amazing World Cup soccer. Alrighty, thanks for listening to Smooth. Evening Things out now. I'm Cam Datto, ready to share a bit of love from Mariah Carey right after the break.
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0: 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I'm Cam Daddo with you as we roll through the night with great tunes. 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
10: 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Shout out to all our listeners who are studying for exams or finishing off an assignment. 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Rock's Head's on the way. Let's kick off the hour with Natalie Imbruglia.

0: It just feels good, huh? You're beautiful, James Blunt. This is Smooth. And, well, speaking of feeling good and smooth, tomorrow is World Chocolate Day. Might be a chance to treat yourself to a nice hot chocolate in front of the fire or buy your love some of the sweet stuff. Cam Daddo with Whitney Houston on the way after this short break. This is Smooth.
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0: What a great way to end my shift. Cam Daddo signing off. I'll be back tomorrow from 9 p.m. with more of your feel-good favourites. Enjoy your Tuesday. Till then, here's your Monday night Cam Dad joke. The extreme heat in Europe affecting food ability. Germany is advising people to stock up on cheese and sausages. They're preparing for the worst case scenario. I didn't say it was a banger. As always, dream big. Smooth.
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0: Pretty Woman the Musical arrives in Melbourne this month. 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

0: 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What a song, the weekend. 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
1: G'day, it's Mike Purso here. How you going? Nice and chilly again this morning?
0: Absolutely, not quite as cold as yesterday, but still a bit nippy as you get up and about. Welcome to our day here at Smooth FM. If you have been working overnight, Roy, is it interested in seeing how you feel about life? Looking forward to knocking off sometime soon? 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For those closely following the state of the Australian dollar, not much has happened overnight. It's still about 69.5 US cents. Our population at 28,006,118. God bless us all. And should you be travelling interstate out towards the airport today and heading towards Sydney, 18 degrees with showers waiting for you up there. Brisbane, 22 and partly cloudy. 21, but sunshine forecast for Perth. For Adelaide, 17, sunny there as well, some cloud. And 31 in Hobart, 31, 13. What happened there? Canberra, 15 degrees, morning frost, and then mostly sunny, sunshine, and 32 predicted for Darwin. Melbourne today, a mixture of sunshine, cloud, around 13 degrees, 12 degrees tomorrow. Cloudy with light winds, then back to around 14 and partly cloudy for Thursday. In town now, it's just 5 degrees at Smooth FM.
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1: 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Repair works on the Tullamarine Freeway city-bound at Moreland Road has the right-hand lane shut. Speeds knocked down to 40. Otherwise, there's a police incident on the Balti Bridge city-bound. Two left-hand lanes are closed. Western Freeway now building from Ferris Road into Hopkins Road. We have works continuing in Clyde North, Berwick-Cranbourne Road and Thompson's Road intersection. Is currently shut. The census is coming this August, so you get instructions soon on what to do. In the census, every answer matters. Authorised by the Australian Bureau of Statistics, Canberra. And that's the latest traffic on Smooth 91.5.
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3: Good morning, I'm Mahan Kashani with your 5:30 news. A footballer who was injured in a mid-match accident in the city's north has passed away. Epping Football Club confirming the news late last night with a post saying rest in peace and love. 27-year-old Nathan Fitzgerald was playing in a local club match when he hit his head on a covered cricket pitch after a tackle. The federal government and opposition have both condemned China's decision to launch a ballistic missile in the Pacific Ocean. The missile with a dummy warhead was launched just as Australia signed a defence treaty with Fiji. China claims it was part of a routine military drill and unrelated to the deal. Shadow Foreign Minister Ted O'Brien says it's destabilising for the region.
4: Let's see how it goes over time, but I do think, you know, it is really important that the housing market needed something changed in it, because nobody was arguing how fantastic it was for first home buyers when the majority of young Australians were completely locked out of the housing market.
3: Aussie tourists in Italy are being urged to check their flights after a major eruption of Mount Etna shut down incoming services at Catania Airport. A huge ash cloud has forced authorities to suspend arrivals and divert aircraft, with widespread disruption across eastern Sicily. And consumers are again being discouraged from panic buying eggs and chicken. It comes after a seventh case of H5N1 bird flu was detected in WA. Updating sport. Essendon's vacant coaching role has drawn strong interest from candidates across football, with the club contacting around 10 contenders who'll sit down with the club for first stage interviews in the next fortnight. The Herald Sun reports club legend James Hurd is among the group. And England has beaten Mexico in a thrilling 3-2 victory and will now face Norway in the World Cup quarterfinals.
5: Chobani High Protein Greek Yogurt. 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
0: Smooth weather.
3: Partly cloudy with the top of 13 degrees. Overcast tomorrow, 12. Mostly sunny Thursday and Friday. Right now it's 5 and that's the latest on Smooth 91.5.
6: 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Welcome along. Here we go. Tuesday morning at Smooth 91.5 on this World Chocolate Day. How are we going to start today?
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You know, I'm not entirely sure, but just lately that song's had a lot of resonance for me. Hopefully for you too, John Farnham. And that, my friends, is Freedom here at Smooth 91.5. 19 minutes to 6. Welcome to Tuesday morning. Out and about on the roads. A couple of things to be aware of. There are delays inbound on the Tullamarine Freeway with some works underway near Brunswick Road. They began late yesterday, so it might be quite a big thing. Left-hand lane's closed, speeds down to 40 kilometres an hour, and there are also delays too coming off the Balti Bridge and down onto the Westgate Freeway. The police have blocked the left-hand lane just before the entrance onto the Westgate Freeway, and again, their speeds down to 40 kilometres an hour as well. So that's how things are starting out. As it gets busier, as it always does, we'll try and keep you up to date with what's happening and save you some time getting around town. If you spot anything, give us a call if you like, 1350 950, or on Instagram too, you can get in touch at Smooth FM 915.

Smooth 91.5, Tuesday morning, Melbourne. Sunny, a little chilly. Not quite as cold as yesterday, though, thankfully. It's 5 degrees now, heading to a top of around 13 later on. Tomorrow's top, just 12 degrees. Then Thursday, 14, and partly cloudy. Here's Tony Braxton.

Smooth 91.5, the mighty, mighty Ice House, Electric Blue. Here's a hint, a bit later on today. Ice House will have one of the winning songs. Now, 20 grand helping hand. Get yourself some cash. The first of the winning songs we'll tell you about at about 8:30 this morning. It's almost 5 minutes to six. Welcome along to Tuesday morning, halftime in the World Cup match between Portugal and Spain, nil all at the moment. Interesting question. What's the unusual thing about the Spanish national anthem? You reckon know the answer? Give us a call. 1359 50. Just tell us how much you know. Bit of a brain tease for a Tuesday morning. Also, coming up between now and 7 o'clock, your chance to grab $300 to spend at Blue Wine Bar in Hollywood. That is truly sensational. But the news, traffic, and weather is coming up next.

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17: 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Repair work taking place on the Tullamarine Freeway citybound of Moreland Road is causing delays of 5 minutes if you're heading into the city. If you've got a flight this morning, Tullamarine Freeway moving fine outbound. Western Freeway is starting to slow from Ferris Road into Hopkins Road. A Ring Road Altona bound works continuing near the Princess Freeway. Delays of 5 or 10 if you're heading onto the Westgate. 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And that's the latest traffic on Smooth 91.5.
16: The home of more music and less talk. This is Melbourne's Feel Good Music Station. Good morning, I'm Maham Kashani with your 6 o'clock news. A young footballer who suffered 3 head knocks during a local match in Melbourne's North at the weekend has died in hospital from his injuries. The 27-year-old was playing for Epping Football Club's reserves team against Laylaw when he sustained the head knocks in quick succession on Saturday. The club confirmed his death late last night with a post saying, "Rest in peace and love." Traffic is affected on a major bridge after a trespasser scaled the Bolt Bridge. Vision shows the Pan the Bird graffiti image painted on one of the pylons. It's not yet clear who is behind the stunt, but police say there's no threat to the public. China has tested a long-range missile just hours after the PM signed a historic defence treaty with Fiji. Anthony Albanese will visit the Solomon Islands today to continue negotiations on a comprehensive treaty between the two nations. It's part of a diplomatic blitz aimed at countering China's influence in the Pacific. Indonesia has introduced tough new laws targeting influencers and content creators. Anyone who posts content online for revenue, sponsorship or other commercial purposes on a tourist visa is in breach of their visa conditions, even if content is published after they've left the island nation. Penalties include fines and deportation to lifetime bans from entering Indonesia. And an offer for Prince Harry to stay at Buckingham Palace with his family is now the subject of an awkward standoff. The prince claims the offer was withdrawn while the palace and he didn't meet its deadline to confirm his interest. The Duke is still expected to travel to the UK this week, although his exact itinerary is unknown at this stage. Updating sport. The AFL's Umpires Association says it's disappointed that Braden Maynard and Tuke Miller escaped with fines for making contact with an umpire. They warned pre-season the league's tribunal guidelines were inadequate for such situations. Alex de Minaur has suffered what he has described as a gut-wrenching loss, bowing out in the fourth round at Wimbledon. The Aussie going down to French Open runner-up Flavio Cavoli in straight sets. De Minaur admits he has doubted himself after struggling to crack the next step in his career.
18: It breaks me inside. That's the reality of it. Many hours gets put into my craft.
16: And the Boomers have downed the Philippines by 43 points in Perth.
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16: Smooth weather. Partly cloudy with the top of 13 degrees. Overcast tomorrow, 12. Mostly sunny Thursday and Friday. Right now, it's 5, and that's the latest on Smooth 91.5.
20: Thank you very much. Welcome along to Tuesday morning at Smooth 91.5. Flavio Cavoli, who beat Alex de Minaur, didn't expect to get this far. In fact, he didn't expect to get this far by a long margin, and so immediately after the match in which he defeated Alex de Minaur, had to go out and find somewhere else to live for the next couple of weeks because he had no further accommodation booked. Well, lucky you. Hey, that question about the Spanish national anthem, it's got no lyrics. You can't sing it. Hum along, but you can't sing. You'll love this, though. It's the Pointer Sisters at Smooth FM.

Smooth 91.5 Leanne Rimes, part of the More Music Breakfast Show, and you cannot fight the moonlight. 11 minutes past 6, Mike Purso this morning in Pasco Vale. It's Gabrielle. Hello. Gabrielle's family's here from Segovia in Spain originally, and she knew that the Spanish national anthem didn't have lyrics, but her kids up until this morning did not. Now they're culturally informed. For you, Boney M, and it's sunny at Smooth FM.

0: Great song. It's Sunny. That's a part of our More Music Breakfast show. Almost a quarter past six. Welcome along to Tuesday morning in Melbourne. Always great to start the day with some positive news about some Australians doing incredible stuff. There is a bunch of young engineers, I think it's three of them, up around Brisbane way, that have put together a company called wildfireenergy.com.au. That's their website. What they're doing, which is really good, and Qantas are backing up too. Qantas and Airbus have tipped in $2 million to this project. What they're working on is a project that can convert unsorted household bin waste into sustainable aviation fuel. What a lot of other companies are trying to do is something similar, but they have big problems in having to sort out the bits and pieces that go into waste. But these guys reckon they've found a way to crack that, and they can sort unsorted household waste and then make that into sustainable aviation fuel. It is the holy grail. As we know, when, you know, fuel got to be in very short supply, we were very worried about what was going to happen. Well, this is a way around. 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So if you'd like to have a look at what they're doing, do have a look at their website. I think it's fascinating. 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
2: 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On the Hume Freeway, we have delays building due to a crash city-bound. At Cooper Street, there are delays back to O'Hearn's Road. Western Freeway continuing to build between Ferris Road and Hopkins Road, and then the Deer Park bypass is slow toward Robinson's Road. Monash Freeway building towards Belgrave Hallam Road, and then a clear run into the city. Princess Freeway now slow through the Point Cook Bend. A reminder of repair works on the Ring Road at Altona Bound, just near the Princes Freeway. Want your coffee made your way? Try free flavour syrups at 7-Eleven. Take your pick from hazelnut, vanilla or caramel. All three. Make it yours at 7-Eleven. And that's the latest traffic on Smooth 91.5.
0: Thank you very much. Currently in Melbourne, it's 6 degrees, which normally wouldn't be remarkable, except it's twice the temperature was around this time yesterday. 6 degrees in Melbourne, Geelong. Just, you know, getting a big chill down there with the high temperature at the moment, 3 degrees. Today, our top will be 13 with a mixture of sunshine and cloud. 12 degrees with cloud for tomorrow, and 14 coming up on Thursday.

Smooth 91.5, Count of Crows, Vanessa Carlton, and a big yellow taxi as part of our More Music Breakfast show. It's coming up to 25 minutes past six. It's Mike Purso here this morning. It's good to have you with you, with us. You know, I'm distracted. I'm watching the soccer, that's why. I'm watching Portugal and Spain. Ronaldo, 41 years old, his sixth World Cup campaign. What a machine. Anyway, so nil all if you're interested in the score. If you're interested in the night out, we've got you covered. How about we get you along to Glue Collingwood, the go-to wine bar for Aussie wines by the glass and amazing food as well. $300 for your dining pleasure coming up in the next half hour or so at Smooth 91.5.

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2: Melbourne's traffic on Smooth 91.5.
3: 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Delays building for the Hume Freeway with a collision just after Cooper Street. There are delays now back to Burns Road. Otherwise, Tullamarine Freeway, a little bit slow citybound after Moreland Road due to repair works. A police incident ongoing on the Balti Bridge. Someone graffitiing on the gallantry, we're told. So that's closing a citybound left-hand lane. And the Mornington Peninsula Freeway is now building from Eastlink into Thames Promenade. The census is coming this August. You'll get instructions soon on what to do. In the census, every answer matters. Authorised by the Australian Bureau of Statistics, Canberra. And that's the latest traffic on Smooth 91.5.
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5: Good morning, I'm Maham Kashani with your 6:30 news. A local footballer has died after suffering critical head injuries during a reserves game in the city's north on the weekend. Epping Football Club confirming the news late last night with a post saying, "Rest in peace and love." 27-year-old Nathan Fitzgerald was playing in a local club match when he hit his head on a covered cricket pitch during a tackle. A trespasser has scaled the iconic Balti Bridge, causing traffic mayhem. Vision shows the Pound the Bird graffiti image painted on one of the pylons. It's not yet clear who's behind the stunt. The corruption watchdog has been asked to investigate Premier Jacinta Allen. She's accused of intervening in a dispute involving the CFMEU and a consortium set up to deliver the state's big bill projects. The discussion reportedly led to the union's preferred labour hire firm getting put on a job. That was while she was the Minister for Infrastructure. The Premier has denied the allegations and says there'll be no Royal Commission into the project. China's decision to launch a ballistic missile in the Pacific Ocean has drawn criticism from both the federal government and opposition. The missile with a dummy warhead was launched just as Australia signed a landmark defence pact with Fiji. China claims it was part of a routine military drill and unrelated to the deal, but the major party say it's destabilising for the region. And some Australian doctors are pushing back against moves to let pharmacists prescribe more medications. All states and territories have plans for pharmacists to be able to prescribe treatment for up to 20 conditions. Dr. Elise Davey says it might not mean the best outcome for patients.
6: You're going to be left with no one wanting to do general practice. It's not solving the burden of GP appointments by any means. It's just fragmenting patient care.
5: Updating sport. Essendon has reportedly contacted 10 candidates as it ramps up the hunt for a new coach. News Corp reports club legend James Hurd is among the group. Aussie Alex de Minaur says it breaks him inside that his hard work isn't paying off as he was knocked out of Wimbledon in the fourth round. And to the FIFA World Cup, Spain and Portugal are battling it out for a spot in the quarterfinals.
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2: Smooth weather.
5: Partly cloudy with the top of 13 degrees. Overcast tomorrow, 12. Mostly sunny Thursday and Friday. Right now, it's 5, and that's the latest on Smooth 91.5.
7: Thank you very much. Welcome along to Tuesday morning in Melbourne. Welcome to the 7th of July, which is International Peace and Love Day. Do you know who it began? It was back in 2008. It's Ringo Starr's birthday. And they said, "Ringo, what would you like for your birthday?" He said, "Well, I've got pretty much everything. How about with just a bit of peace and love?" So that is how International Peace and Love Day was born. From Ringo Starr. Good on you. It is a lovely day to start with this one. It's Michael Jackson. It's Billie Jean at Smooth FM.

Smooth 91.5, you and me, friends, best friends. Queen is a part of our More Music Breakfast show. 19 minutes to 7, Mike Purso this morning. Thanks to Matt. Matt's an Uber driver taking people to and from the airport this morning. All the troubles on the Bolly Bridge means he's taking Footscray Road instead, and it's a better run, so just be aware. If you're choosing to come over the Bolly Bridge onto the Westgate Freeway this morning, it might be a little troublesome for you. Right, this view from the Spice Girls. Who do you think you are? At Smooth 91.5. The

0: Smooth 91.5, the Spice Girls recipe for success. Swing it, move it, shake it, make it. You know what to do. It's almost a quarter to seven. It's Tuesday morning in Melbourne. It's a little bit chilly. It's very wintry. All you need to go is somewhere lovely and warm with fine wine and excellent dining waiting for you. And that, my friends and neighbours, is Glue Collingwood, the go-to wine bar for Aussie wines by the glass. They also specialise in sort of minimal interference wines, natural sort of wines. They're brilliant. If you like $300 to spend there from us, give us a call, 1350 950.
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2: 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Delays remain following an earlier crash on the Hume Freeway, city bound after Cooper Street. There's still a line of traffic back to Ahern's Road there, but it is easing. On the Western Freeway, an incident just before Leakes Road in Aintree has a heavy line of traffic back into Melton. A building fire in Kew has High Street moving very slowly, city bound before Princess Street, and an ongoing incident in Heatherton, Dingley Bypass westbound at Warragul Road. Sane has helped people navigate complex mental health for 40 years. 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And that's the latest traffic on Smooth 91.5.
0: Thank you very much. It's a bit nippy in Melbourne this morning. Still about 6 degrees. Things in Geelong are getting cooler. It's down to 2.8. Well, today's top 13 degrees, a mixture of sunshine and cloud coming up. Tomorrow, a high of just 12 degrees. A pretty cloudy day with some light winds about the place. And then on Thursday, 14 degrees and partly cloudy. Should be dry, though, for the bulk of this week. Perhaps some showers on the weekend. Denise Williams now. 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

0: Smooth 91.5, Jason McCartney, a beautiful soul as a part of our More Music Breakfast Show. Welcome along to Tuesday. It's almost 5 minutes to seven. It's Mike Purso this morning. Every day this week, give you the chance to visit a fantastic place in Collingwood. It's Glue Wine Bar, which is absolutely amazing. Someone keen to go there from Chelsea Heights. This is Jenny, and you work in the pool business. Is that right, Jenny?
1: I sure do. And can I say the name?
0: Yeah, of course you can.
1: Yeah, so Westcroft Lewidra, they service the pool wellness industry in Australia, across Australia.
0: Very, very good. Wow. Yeah. So what a gig. Is it a quiet time of year for you now, or are people thinking ahead and busy?
1: So this time of year, middle of the year, is our conferencing, industry conferences, gearing up for the busy summer period.
0: Oh, I gotcha. Fair enough. Good. In amongst all of that, we'd love you to take some time out to visit a place full of fine wine and excellent dining too. We'd like to send you off to Glue Collingwood.
1: Oh my God, thank you so much.
0: No worries.
1: That's so exciting. I love that area, and I'm very keen to check out that place in particular.
0: Yes, I've heard nothing but great reports about it. Yeah, absolutely.
1: I've been eyeing it off for a while.
0: Have you? Well, instead of driving by, you can pull up, get inside, enjoy what they've got to offer. So that's all yours, $300 to spend there. Have a brilliant Tuesday, and thanks for being a part of Smooth.
1: Oh, my God. Thank you so much. That's so wonderful. Great start to the morning.
0: Good on you, Jen. Take care. Bye.
1: Thanks so much. Bye.

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0: What's your dream?
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5: 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Tullamarine Freeway moving pretty slowly due to repair work city-bound at Moreland Road. The right-hand lane currently shut. Delays going back into Pascabel. Beyond that, an ongoing police incident on the Balti Bridge has a left-hand lane shut, so no good for the Tulla today. Otherwise, the Monash Freeway, there is a collision city-bound at the Princess Highway. There's delays back to O'Shea Road and the Hume Freeway, a crash city-bound at Cooper Street. Sovereign Hill's iconic winter wonderlights is back to dazzle after dark. On now until July 19. Book now at sovereignhill.com.au. And that's the latest traffic on Smooth 91.5.
4: The home of more music and less talk. This is Melbourne's feel-good music station. Good morning, I'm Maham Kashani with your 7 o'clock news. Police are in a standoff with a graffiti artist who scaled the Balti Bridge and spray-painted the Pam the Bird symbol on one of the pylons. Officers have closed two southbound lanes off the bridge, which will affect thousands of vehicles during the morning peak hour commute. The online account of the original Pam the Bird creator includes vision taken from the top of the tower and a police car on the bridge below. Tributes this morning for a footballer who has died after injuring his head during a local game in the city's north over the weekend. Epping Football Club confirmed the news late last night with a post saying, "Rest in peace and love." 27-year-old Nathan Fitzgerald was playing in a local club match when he hit his head on a covered cricket pitch after a tackle. China has tested a ballistic missile in the Pacific Ocean just hours after the PM inked a landmark defence pact with Fiji. Anthony Albanese will arrive in the Solomon Islands today to continue talks on a comprehensive treaty between the two nations. It's part of a diplomatic blitz aimed at limiting China's influence in the region. Thousands of Aussie holidaymakers are facing delays after Mount Etna erupted, triggering a red aviation alert in Sicily. A huge ash cloud has forced authorities to halt or divert flights out of Catania. And a prison riot in Sri Lanka has claimed the lives of at least 23 people, including six prison guards. More than 100 others were injured when fights broke out between two alleged drug gangs. Updating sport. Umpires have lashed out at the AFL after Braden Maynard and Tuk Miller both received fines for umpire contact. The union declaring the league has failed to listen to warnings from umpires that penalties are insufficient. Wimbledon heartbreak for Aussie Alex de Minaur, knocked out by Flavio Cavoli in the fourth round. And Spain and Portugal are vying for a place in the World Cup quarterfinals. Both sides are locked in their round of 16 clash in Texas this morning.
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4: Smooth weather.
1: Partly cloudy with a top of 13 degrees. Overcast tomorrow, 12. Mostly sunny Thursday and Friday. Right now, it's 6 degrees. And that's the latest on Smooth 91.5.
6: Thank you very much. News just in. Spain has knocked Portugal out of the World Cup. Defeated them 1-0. There you go. Big time. Welcome along to Smooth 91.5. Yes, lots of sporting news, including an interesting bit I've found about what happens to you when you make the last eight at Wimbledon. You get to join a very special club. I'll tell you more about that after this one from Toto. It's Africa at Smooth 91.5.

231.5, Ed Sheeran. Some bad habits for a Tuesday morning. Hey, just a shout out to a very energetic person, Annie from Richmond, getting ready for Run Melbourne coming up in, what, 12 days' time? She signed up at the 10K race. Annie, you're a machine. I'm sure you'll smash your time. You, Elton John, and kick you there.

0: 291.5, the More Music Breakfast Show. Well, John, keep the go breaking my heart. It's about a quarter past seven. A bit of heartbreak for Australia this year in Wimbledon. Hasn't been the greatest of years. Poor old Alex De Minaur bundled out this morning by a young fella by the name of, what was Paolo Cavalli, I think his name was. He was pretty impressive. There's also a young woman by the name of Jasmine Paolini, who's made it through to the quarterfinals for her first time. Very exciting news for her. She was pretty much excited about having got the win, as she was at finding someone famous in the courtside audience. She spotted Roger Federer.
1: I feel so lucky to have this opportunity. Feel lucky to get the win as well. And I want to thank you as well, Roger, because he's my idol and was tough today. Here.
0: Incredible. The other thing that happens for both of those young people I've just mentioned too is they've made it into a very small and select group called the Last Eight Club. Apparently, I didn't know this until this morning, if you get into the quarterfinals at Wimbledon, you make it into the Last Eight Club, and with that, you get free tickets to Wimbledon for life and free ongoing access to their corporate hospitality. So nice. A little bonus along with the several hundred thousand dollars you win, but there you go. Last Eight Club. Who knew? All right, let's have a look at the traffic.
2: Melbourne's traffic on Smooth 91.5.
3: 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Delays now building for the Monash Freeway due to a collision city-bound to the Princess Highway. The right-hand lane is closed. A heavy line of traffic back to O'Shea Road. No good for the Tullamarine Freeway due to a breakdown city-bound at Moreland Road. There's delays back to Bell Street. And then beyond that, a police incident on the Balti Bridge has a left-hand lane shut. Delays of 5 or 10 through there. 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And that's the latest traffic on Smooth 91.5.
0: $923,000, by the way, apparently, if you lose the quarterfinal. Oh, my God. Not bad. Today in Melbourne, a top of 13 degrees coming up, a mixture of sunshine and cloud. Tomorrow, really cold, 12 degrees, cloudy with no rain forecast, and then 14 and a partly cloudy day for Thursday. It's 7 degrees in the city now at Smooth FM.

Smooth 91.5, it's the Bangles. Walk like an Egyptian. It's about 24 minutes past 7. It's Tuesday morning in Melbourne. It's a misty old start to this particular Tuesday, isn't it? Hopefully a bit of sunshine breaks the cloud later on. We would like love to invite you and your family on to a great event coming up at Margaret Court Arena in August, August 25, 26. And that would be Paw Patrol Live, Race to the Rescue. It's going to be an absolutely huge day for you and yours. There's a family pass waiting for you in the next, I'd say, 20 minutes or so if you want to stick around for that here at Smooth 91.5.

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12: Melbourne's traffic on Smooth 91.5.
13: 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A multi-vehicle crash on the Ring Road Altonabound at Edgars Road has delays going back into Dalton Road. Watch out for a crash on the Westgate Freeway just on the Greaves Road outbound exit ramp. That one's shut. An ongoing police incident on the Vaulty Bridge has one citybound lane shut, and behind that, repair works on the Tullamarine Freeway citybound at Moreland Road has delays right back into Bell Street. Otherwise, an ongoing incident in Heatherton has the Dingley Bypass moving slow before Warragul Road. The big birthday sale is back at Winston with a Y. Save 25% on blinds, curtains, crimsafe security, shutters and awnings. Visit winston.com.au, and that's the latest traffic on Smooth 91.5.
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14: Good morning, I'm Mahan Kashani with your 7:30 news. A standoff is underway between police and a Pam the Bird graffiti artist after they scaled the Vaulty Bridge in the early hours of this morning. Officers say a person abseiled down a concrete tower off the bridge and spray-painted the Pam the Bird symbol along with offensive words. Two southbound lanes have been closed. A footballer who was injured in a mid-match accident in the city's north has passed away. Epping Football Club confirming the news late last night with a post saying, "Rest in peace and love." 27-year-old Nathan Fitzgerald was playing in a local club match when he hit his head on a covered cricket pitch after a tackle. The federal government and opposition have both condemned China's decision to launch a ballistic missile in the Pacific Ocean. The missile with a dummy warhead was launched just as Australia signed a defence treaty with Fiji. China claims it was part of a routine military exercise and unrelated to the deal. Aussie tourists in Italy are being urged to check their flights after a major eruption of Mount Etna shut down incoming services at Catania Airport. A huge ash cloud has forced authorities to suspend arrivals and divert aircraft, with widespread disruption across eastern Sicily. And the National Film and Sound Archive has opened nominations for the annual Sounds of Australia collection. Aussies are being asked to share recordings that have shaped the nation's cultural, historical and social life. Assistant curator Hannah DeFater says the inclusion highlights how sounds have changed over time.
15: We hadn't included a meme in the register before, but I think meme culture really speaks to the way that a sound that doesn't seem significant at the time can be recirculated and repurposed and can sort of grab the public imagination.
14: Updating sport. Portugal is out of the World Cup after losing to Spain 1-0 in their round of 16 clash. Cristiano Ronaldo teary after the loss, after having told the media this would be his last World Cup game. Essendon's vacant coaching role has drawn strong interest from candidates across football, with the club contacting around 10 contenders who'll sit down with the club for first stage interviews in the next fortnight. News Corp reports club legend James Heard is among the group. And Alex de Minaur has been knocked out of Wimbledon in the round of 16. The Aussie tennis star going down to Italy's Flavio Cavoli in three sets.
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12: Smooth weather.
14: Partly cloudy with the top of 13 degrees. Overcast tomorrow 12. Mostly sunny Thursday and Friday. Right now it's 6. And that's the latest on Smooth 91.5.
16: Thank you very much. Welcome along to Smooth 91.5 on this World Chocolate Day. It's the last and a half edition of the More Music Breakfast Show. I was thinking, there was a place, was a high street Armidale called Death by Chocolate? Remember that? Is it still there? I don't think it's still there. Anyway, if you know anything, give us a call, 1350 950. Fill in my blank brain, which is chugging along this morning. Looking forward to sunrise, officially, in about 4 minutes' time. Between now and then, Ace of Base. It's The Sign at Smooth 91.5.

91.5 in excess. I need you tonight as a part of our More Music Breakfast Show. Hello, Joanna. Joanna's from Camberwell. Used to work pretty much across the road from Death by Chocolate, next to Silver K Gallery. It's long gone, but the memories linger on. Chocolate just makes everything better, doesn't it? It's Gloria Gaynor, it's Smooth.

0: One of our big favourites here at the Kitchen Disco, Gloria Gaynor, and Never Can Say Goodbye as a part of the More Music Breakfast Show. It's about 18 minutes to 8. It's Mike Purso here this morning. This is absolutely fabulous. We're all about making sure you and your kids can get out and enjoy some of the great shows coming to Melbourne. One we're really looking forward to is Paw Patrol Live, Race to the Rescue, flying to Margaret Court Arena on 25th and 26th of August. Tickets are available from Ticketek, but if you like a family pass from us, we'd love you to take advantage of this very generous offer. So call us up now on 1359 50.
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2: 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A multi-vehicle collision on the Monash Freeway, city-bound to the Princess Highway, has a right-hand lane shut. There are delays now back into O'Shea Road. Consider taking the Princess Highway if you can. Tullamarine Freeway, a bit of a mess due to repair work. City-bound at Moreland Road, delays of 10 minutes to get on by. And then a police incident on top of the Balti Bridge has one city-bound lane shut. There's also a crash on the Westgate Freeway on the Greaves Road outbound exit ramp. Most of us take sight for granted. Your donation to Guide Dogs Victoria helps those who can't. Give today at guidedogsvictoria.com.au. And that's the latest traffic on Smooth 91.5.
0: Thank you very much. Hey, just a heads up too for people on the Frankston line. Delays up to 15 minutes due to ill passengers at Parkdale and at Moorabbin this morning. So just be aware of that, and hopefully they're getting well looked after. I'm sure they are. Melbourne's weather today, not quite as chilly as yesterday. It's 7 degrees now. We'll get to a top of 13 later on. Tomorrow's top, just 12 degrees, if you don't mind, and 14 and cloudy forecast for Thursday.

0: Smooth 91.5 in the middle of the night. Just drifted away down the river of dreams. Haven't got out of bed yet. You're running late, but hey, I don't blame you. It's about 5 minutes to eight. Welcome along to Tuesday morning at Smooth 91.5. 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
1: Hi, how are you?
0: I'm good. Now, this is an intriguing story. You've been living every parent's dream during the school holidays by locking your kids up in an old castle somewhere.
1: Yes, we, as part of school holidays, but part of also my little boy turning five in the past couple of weeks, we did a weekend away in Ballarat. So we did the beautiful Sovereign Hill Winter Wonderland,
0: yeah,
1: and then followed it up with Crowell Castle. So we stayed in the castle grounds of their hotel rooms then... Yes, got to enjoy the sights and experiences of Crowell as well.
0: That sounds fantastic.
1: Yes, it is a beautiful, it's an experience.
0: Yeah.
1: We've done it once before, so we're repeat customers, so we've obviously enjoyed ourselves
0: there. I think you've probably just inspired hundreds of people to try the same thing. So good on you.
1: Hey, highly recommend it. It's beautiful.
0: In incredible contrast to that, how about a lovely, heartwarming night out at Paw Patrol Live? Congratulations, you got the family pass to race to the rescue.
1: Oh, thank you so much. My kids, my little one, especially my five-year-old, will be very happy. But as a family, kind of obsessed with Paw Patrol myself.
0: Okay.
1: So,
0: all right,
1: well, definitely something we'll enjoy.
0: You know the story. No job's too big, no pup too small for Paw Patrol. So there you go.
1: Thank you so much for that, Mike. I really appreciate it.

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17: 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A multi-vehicle collision on the Monash Freeway, city-bound to the Princess Highway, has a right-hand lane shut with delays back into O'Shea Road. Take the Princess Highway if you can. A multi-vehicle collision on the Ring Road Altona-bound at Edgars Road has delays back into Dalton Road. And then we have reports of a crash just near the Tullamarine Freeway on the Ring Road Altona-bound. Otherwise, a crash in Keysborough almost clear. Dandenong Bypass near Eastlink, still a few delays. 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And that's the latest traffic on Smooth 91.5.
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19: Good morning, I'm Maham Kashani with your 8 o'clock news. Traffic is affected on the Balti Bridge after a Pam the Bird graffiti artist scaled it in the early hours of this morning. Vision shows the Pam the Bird symbol image spray painted on one of the pylons. A standoff is underway between the graffiti artist and police. Two southbound lanes off the bridge are also closed. A young footballer who suffered three head knocks during a local match in Melbourne's north at the weekend has died in hospital from his injuries. The 27-year-old was playing for Epping Football Club's reserves team against Laylaw when he sustained the head knocks in quick succession on Saturday. The club confirmed his death late last night with the Post saying rest in peace and love. China has tested a long-range missile just hours after the PM signed a historic defence treaty with Fiji. Anthony Albanese will visit the Solomon Islands today to continue talks on a comprehensive treaty between the two nations. It's part of a diplomatic blitz aimed at countering Beijing's influence in the Pacific. Indonesia has introduced tough new laws targeting influencers and content creators. Anyone who posts content online for revenue, sponsorship or other commercial purposes on a tourist visa is in breach of their visa conditions. Penalties include fines and deportation to lifetime bans from entering Indonesia. And an offer for Prince Harry to stay at Buckingham Palace with his family is now the subject of an awkward standoff. The prince claims the offer was withdrawn while the palace insists he didn't meet its deadline to confirm his interest. The Duke is still expected to travel to the UK this week. Updating sport. Spain has beaten Portugal 1-0 in a tense World Cup match to book its place in the quarterfinals. Cristiano Ronaldo visibly emotional after the loss, giving supporters a wave before leaving the pitch. The Portuguese soccer star had told the media this would be his last World Cup game. Alex de Minaur has suffered what he has described as a gut-wrenching loss, bowing out in the fourth round at Wimbledon. The Aussie going down to French Open runner-up Flavio Cavoli in straight sets. De Minaur admits he's doubted himself after struggling to crack the next step in his career.
20: It breaks me inside. That's the reality of it. Many, many hours gets put into my craft.
19: And umpires have lashed out at the AFL in the wake of fines given to Braden Maynard and Tuke Miller, declaring the league hasn't listened to complaints that penalties are insufficient and players should be suspended for umpire contact.
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18: Smooth weather.
19: Partly cloudy with a top of 13 degrees. Overcast tomorrow, 12. Mostly sunny Thursday and Friday. Right now, it's 6. And that's the latest on Smooth 91.5.
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Here's an address I want you to remember. 382 Cedar Avenue, West Long Branch, New Jersey. That is where you'll find Bruce Springsteen Center for American Music. A sacred site. A pilgrimage you're going to have to make sometime soon. Bruce, Dance in the Dark at Smooth 91.5. 12 minutes past 8. It's World Chocolate Day. And Ina got in touch. There's a cafe on Spencer Street opposite Southern Cross Station called Sucre de Jour, which I make sweet of the day, I think, for World Chocolate Day, making all sorts of amazing treats. If you've been swiping your My Key in that region, if you like some sort of chocolatey treat, that might be one to check out. Right now, Diana Ross, it's Upside Down at Smooth.

0: Boom 91.5, Diana Ross, Upside Down, as a part of our More Music Breakfast Show. Quarter past eight, Tuesday morning in Melbourne. It's misty, it's foggy. It's a bit kind of average, but anyway, we'll make the most of it. Now, look, a couple of years ago, I tried to learn how to speak Vietnamese because my son Will's partner's from a Vietnamese family, and I thought, well, you know, it'd be great to be able to speak Vietnamese and engage in the whole, you know, cultural thing, but I just could not get my head around it. But having found out something new this morning, I might go back and try it again. This research has just come out that says people who speak more than one language seem to have younger brains, and the more languages you speak and the earlier you learn to speak them, the better. Apparently, it's the constant mental exercise of switching between languages that strengthens the brain's executive function, improves memory, and can even delay the onset of dementia by up to 4 or 5 years. So there you go. If you speak more than one language, you're ahead of the game already. Congratulations. If you don't, like me, then maybe get out, learn one, and live a bit longer, live a bit healthier.
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2: 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Delays following a multi-vehicle crash on the Monash Freeway, citybound to the Princess Highway, has delays back into O'Shea Road. Repair work on the Tullamarine Freeway, citybound at Moreland Road, has delays back into Bell Street. And then beyond that, a police incident on top of the Balti Bridge has a left-hand lane closed. A multi-vehicle incident on the Ring Road Alternabound at Edgars Road has two lanes shut with delays back to Sydney Road. Want that big deal feeling? You can this Prime Day with big savings on beauty, fitness, fashion and more. You'll feel like a big deal. Don't miss Prime Day on now. And that's the latest traffic on Smooth 91.5.
0: Thank you very much. Smooth FM's 20 grand helping hand continues after 9 o'clock this morning. The first of the winning songs we'll let you know just after the 8:30 news. Your share of some very handy cash for this budgetarily constrained time. 6 degrees in the city, 13 coming up for a time.

Smooth 91.5, Aretha Franklin. And the freeway alarm. It's 26 minutes past 8. Mike Perso here this morning. We know Saturday morning wasn't our best. Socceroos got the old Kyber from Egypt. However, if you're interested in supporting the green and gold, you can do that tonight and also on Thursday night at John Cain Arena. The Opals are in town taking on China. That should be a couple of great matches, so I recommend you check them out. If you're looking for a bit of spare cash, stick around. Your chance to hear about the first of the winning songs in our 20 grand helping hand coming up straight after the news at Smooth.

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0: your dream. 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Starring ARIA Award winner Samantha Jade. 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
2: Melbourne's traffic on Smooth 91.5.
3: 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See website for T's and C's. There's been a collision on the Ring Road Altona bound at Edgars Road. Two right-hand lanes currently closed with delays back into Dalton Road. Repair work for the Tullamarine Freeway city bound at Moreland Road has delays back into Bell Street. Then beyond that, we still have delays at the top of the Balti Bridge due to one city bound lane being shut. Police on scene there dealing with an incident. Meanwhile, the Mornington Peninsula Freeway continuing to build from Eastlink to Thames Promenade. Plenty of fog about. Do have the headlights on, folks. 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Donate today at starlight.org.au. And that's the latest traffic on Smooth 91.5.
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4: Good morning, I'm Maham Kashani with your 8:30 news. A tense standoff is underway between a Pam the Bird graffiti artist and police on the Balti Bridge. It's after a trespasser scaled the bridge and spray-painted a Pam the Bird symbol on one of the pylons in the early hours of this morning. Traffic is affected on the bridge with two southbound lanes closed. A local footballer has died after suffering critical head injuries during a reserves game in the city's north on the weekend. Epping Football Club confirming the news late last night with a post saying rest in peace and love. 27-year-old Nathan Fitzgerald was playing in a local club match when he hit his head on a covered cricket pitch during a tackle. The corruption watchdog has been asked to investigate Premier Jacinta Allen. She's accused of intervening in a dispute involving the CFMEU and a consortium set up to deliver the state's Big Bell projects. The discussion reportedly led to the union's preferred labour hire firm getting put on a job. That was while she was a Minister for Infrastructure. The Premier has denied the allegations and says there'll be no Royal Commission into the project. Senior representatives of TikTok and YouTube will appear before the Royal Commission into Anti-Semitism today. The third round of hearings focused on hatred online and in the mainstream media. And some Australian doctors are pushing back against moves to let pharmacists prescribe more medications. All states and territories have plans for pharmacists to be able to prescribe treatment for up to 20 conditions. Dr. Elise Davey says it might not mean the best outcome for patients.
5: You're going to be left with no one wanting to do general practice. It's not solving the burden of GP appointments by any means. It's just fragmenting patient care.
4: Updating sport. Heartbreak for Portugal, knocked out of the World Cup in the round of 16 after falling to Spain 1-0. Cristiano Ronaldo emotional after the match. It's believed the Portuguese soccer legend has walked off the tournament's world stage for what could be the final time. Essendon has reportedly contacted 10 candidates as it ramps up the hunt for a new coach. News Corp reports club legend James Heard is among the group. And Aussie Alex de Minaur says it breaks him inside that his hard work isn't paying off as he was knocked out of Wimbledon in the fourth round.
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2: Smooth weather.
4: Partly cloudy with a top of 13 degrees. Overcast tomorrow 12. Mostly sunny Thursday and Friday. Right now it's 6. And that's the latest on Smooth 91.5.
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6: 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It's a pretty simple concept. What we do is we play these particular songs. When you hear the songs that we nominate, you call up. If you're quick enough, you get some cash. Sounds like a plan, doesn't it? The first of the winning songs coming up after 9 o'clock this morning will be Bonnie Tyler's Holding Out for a Hero. You know the song, don't you? Etc. So, quick off the mark, the 20 grand waiting for you, thanks to our lovely friends at Quest Apartment Hotel. Bonnie Tyler, Holding Out for a Hero, sometime shortly after 9 o'clock this morning here at Smooth 91.5. Meantime, let you and I enjoy this. The wonders of George Michael in full flight with Wham! It's Freedom.

0: Smooth 91.5, that Backstreet Boys. 12 minutes to 9, Mike Perso here this morning. Well done to all those people who got in touch to tell us about the languages they're trying to learn to boost their brain power. Lisa from Ormond got on us to tell us she wanted to brag about her 140-day streak on Duolingo, that message learning app, which is great. She's trying to learn French so she can help her daughter Kira out with the schoolwork, because she too is learning French. So well done to both of you. Right, let's have a look at the road, shall we?
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2: 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Heavy delays for the Ring Road Altona bound due to a crash at the Tullamarine Freeway. There's a line of traffic right back to Edgars Road. Consider taking any other major arterial if you can. Otherwise, repair works on the Tullamarine Freeway city bound at Moreland Road has some delays going back into Bell Street. Beyond that, a police incident atop of the Balti Bridge has a left-hand lane closed, and the Ring Road Altona bound is struggling near the Princess Freeway. Want your coffee made your way? Try free flavour syrups at 7-Eleven. 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All free. Make it yours at 7-Eleven. And that's the latest traffic on Smooth 91.5.
0: Thank you very much. Today in Melbourne is misty. It's cold. It's wintry. Top, though, of 13 degrees. They reckon we might see a little sunshine later on this afternoon. Fingers crossed. Tomorrow, cold again. 12 degrees and kind of cloudy. 14. And some more cloud for Thursday. Maybe some showers coming up for the weekend. At the moment in Geelong, it's just 4 degrees, 7 in the city, and it's Kenny Loggins feeling footloose here at Smooth FM.

So cool. Well travelled all around the world to wrap up this Tuesday morning edition of the More Music Breakfast Show. It's gone by too quickly as per usual. Don't forget, come back tomorrow. We want to send you off for a great night out. We want to get you along to a fantastic family event. We want to just have an all-round good time. There you go. And who knows? Maybe we bump into each other somewhere. You'll have some spare cash from our Smooth FM 20 grand helping hand, and you can shout a drink or two. That'd be nice, wouldn't it? The first winning song came up shortly with Ty. Bonnie Tyler's Holding Up for a Hero. Good luck with that.

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17: 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A crash on the Ring Road Altona Bound is forcing heavy traffic back toward Edgars Road. Beyond that, the Ring Road Altona Bound is struggling near the Princess Freeway on ramp. Tullamarine Freeway is very heavy city bound before Moreland Road due to ongoing roadworks. Delays following an earlier breakdown on the Calder Freeway city bound at Keilor Park Drive. Heavy going back to Sunshine Avenue. And watch out for a crash in Reservoir High Street at Broadhurst Avenue. 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Call Maxia on 1300 123 123. That's 1300 123 123. And that's the latest traffic on Smooth 91.5.
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18: Good morning, I'm Maham Kashani with your 9 o'clock news. Police are in a standoff with a graffiti artist who scaled the Balti Bridge and spray-painted the Pound the Bird symbol on one of the pylons. Two southbound lanes on the bridge are closed, affecting traffic during the morning peak hour commute. The online account of the original Pound the Bird creator includes vision taken from the top of the tower and of a police car on the bridge below. Footballer and teacher Nathan Fitzgerald has died after suffering critical head injuries during a local match in the city's north at the weekend. Epping Football Club confirming the news in a post late last night, saying rest in peace and love. The 27-year-old was playing a local club match when he hit his head on a covered cricket pitch after a tackle. The PM will visit the Solomon Islands today to continue talks on a comprehensive treaty between the two nations. It comes after Anthony Albanese signed a historic defence pact with Fiji yesterday, just hours before China tested a ballistic missile in the Pacific Ocean. Australia, New Zealand and Japan have condemned the test launch, saying it destabilises the region. Thousands of Aussie holidaymakers are facing delays after Mount Etna erupted, triggering a red aviation alert in Sicily. A huge ash cloud has forced authorities to halt or divert flights out of Catania. And a prison riot in Sri Lanka has claimed the lives of at least 23 people, including six prison guards. More than 100 others were injured when fights broke out between two alleged drug gangs. Updating sport. Spain is through to the World Cup quarterfinals after beating Portugal 1-0 in their round of 16 clash. Soccer star Cristiano Ronaldo wiping away tears after the loss amid speculation he's played his last tournament. Wimbledon heartbreak for Aussie Alex de Minaur, knocked out by Flavio Cobolli in the fourth round. And umpires have lashed out at the AFL after Braden Maynard and Tuuk Miller both received fines for umpire contact. The union declaring the league has failed to listen to warnings from umpires that penalties are insufficient.
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16: Smooth weather.
18: Partly cloudy with a top of 13 degrees. Overcast tomorrow 12. Mostly sunny Thursday and Friday. Right now it's 6. And that's the latest on Smooth 91.5.
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2: 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I've been listening for weeks and trying to get through. 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
2: 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Bills are piling up. Yep. But that will be so helpful. Not fun, but very helpful.
1: 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We're very happy to help. Congratulations, Steph. 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

0: 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A whole bunch of songs for you to kick off this Tuesday Feel Good Work Day here at Smooth FM with myself, Ty Frost. Thank you very much for choosing us to listen to, making us a part of your routine. Really appreciate that. I got heaps more songs to play for you. 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